0: 105 Central Coast News.
1: Stars today, a top of 18. Good morning, I'm Susie Thompson. Telstra executives will soon be hauled before a Senate inquiry in Canberra to answer questions about its nationwide outage. They'll be grilled over last week's incident that blocked more than 600 000 calls and caused major issues for businesses and transport networks. CEO Vicky Brady will be among the bosses to be quizzed at lunchtime. Police are investigating after a body was found following a house fire in the state's south. Emergency services were called to a home in Moolamine at around 1:20 this morning, arriving to find the property well alight. Once extinguished, a search of the home uncovered a woman's body. She's yet to be formally identified. Police are investigating the circumstances surrounding the fire. The Central Coast is one of the state's leading reverse mortgage hotspots, with home owners choosing to use equity in their homes instead of selling and downsizing to fund their retirements. Darren Moffat is the CEO of reverse mortgage broker Seniors First, and he says many retirees are finding their superannuation alone isn't keeping up with the cost of retirement.
2: Coastal regions have become the leading reverse mortgage hotspots in New South Wales. New data reveals Wamberal, The Entrance, Byron Shire and Jervis Bay are topping the list, alongside Northbridge on Sydney's Upper North Shore.
1: And home ownership in Sydney has plunged to its lowest level in 70 years. Experts say the affordability crisis is forcing young workers to move interstate. Updating sport, and the Panthers have suffered their third loss in four games, going down to the Broncos by 2 points. Brisbane snapping an 8-game losing streak to keep their slim hopes of back-to-back premierships alive. The Central Coast Mariners have announced the signing of 17-year-old Luke Bekvanovski from the Melbourne City Academy system. And in AFL, Geelong's had a 27-point win over St Kilda, while the Swans have made four changes ahead of tonight's clash with the Crows at the SCG. Braden Campbell back from injury.
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1: Showers today, up to 15 millimetres forecast for Gosford and a top of 18 degrees. The Weather Bureau's recorded 22 millimetres in Gosford in the 24 hours till 9 this morning, while 37 fell at the Nora Head weather station. A shower or two tomorrow, partly cloudy on Sunday, tops of 19 both days. Right now it's 13 degrees at Budai on Star 104.5, the home of Gina and Maddie for breakfast.
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3: Good morning, Central Coast. All right, get ready to win your family pass to the brand new Spider-Man movie when you hear Olivia Dean's Man I Need, 4365 104.5. It's your winning song. And let me just say, it's playing somewhere between 10:15 and 10:50. Where will it play, though? You got to keep it locked here to find out. And Feel Good Friday songs right now, kicking off with Avril.

0: We are Central Coast, your home of Gina and Maddie. Get to know Maddie so well.
1: And do you like girly drinks?
2: Oh, Cosmos all around, girls. Appletini? Yes, please.
0: And next week, Mel Trusina, host of Big Brother and the Chief Seats, hanging out. With school going back, Gina's teaching us some new slang words. And Gina and Maddie have a huge announcement you do not want to miss from Monday morning, 5:30 a.m.
3: Wake up in the morning. I'm gonna hit this city.
0: Let's
3: before
0: go.
3: I leave, brush my teeth with a bottle of Jack. 'Cause when I leave for the night, I ain't coming back.

0: First, Train gave us Drops of Jupiter. Tonight. Then they gave us that banger, Hey Soul Sister, playing here on your Star Auto 4.5 as a shout out. Campbell's Home and Hardware in Woi Woi. They got it locked on us because they know Feel Good Friday songs get you. So the weekend officially kicking off that little bit faster with Cardigan's Loveful and Olivia Dean's Man I Need all playing before 10:35. That Olivia Dean song is your cue to call 4365-1045 and win your Spider-Man ticket. So don't go anywhere.
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104.5. And yes, Coasties, there is your winning song. So call me 4365-1045 and I'll hook you up with a family pass to check out Spider-Man Brand New Day starring Tom Holland and Zendaya, only in cinemas July 30. And while you call to win, oh, the Feel Good Friday songs continue on. New Taylor Swift, I knew it at 10:44, but now Bon Jovi, It's My Life.

0: Well, in Budgiewoo right now, on the road, going to the Australian Reptile Park, taking your daughter there for her first birthday. Oh, what a good day. Meet the dingo puppies, and I can see some of the blue skies starting to come out.
1: I know, how good's that?
0: And how would you also like to go to the movies on us?
1: I would love that.
0: Well, you know, Spider-Man Brand New Day, it's starring Tom Holland and Zendaya. It's only in cinemas from July 30, and you are going to be there on us. You've just won the family pass.
1: Woo-hoo, thank you so much.
0: You are so welcome. And Coasties, if you want to join Belle in Budgiewoo, checking out the brand new Spider-Man movie, well, I have more family passes you can win. Doing it all day while you work. Which means another chance to win in just minutes.
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13: Towers today, a top of 18. Good morning, I'm Susie Thompson. The Foreign Minister says she's deeply frustrated that authorities in Laos are not pursuing more serious charges over the methanol poisoning deaths of two Australian teenagers. The loved ones of Bianca Jones and Holly Morton Bowles have been told the most serious charges likely to be laid over the incident carry a maximum of 1 year in jail. Penny Wong says they'll continue to reinforce their expectations that the investigation into the incident delivered justice for the families. Sean Bowles says the Department of Foreign Affairs are keeping them up to date on the case.
14: Obviously, they're not the results that we're looking for. So they let us know. They have kept us up to date with the process and everything that's going on over there.
13: Detectives are appealing for information into serious property offences in Currumbong. It relates to an incident on Babers Road between 10 p.m. on Tuesday, the 23rd of June, and 2:30 the following morning. Several items, including five registered firearms, power tools, and an orange Holden Colorado, were stolen. A vehicle was set alight shortly after at a nearby property. Detectives are now appealing for help to find three people seen on CCTV in the vicinity of the two properties at Currumbong. CCTV also shows a small white sedan and a white Ford Ranger travelling on Babers Road before and after the incidents. Anyone with any information is urged to contact Lake Macquarie Detectives. And the member for the Entrance has called out Central Coast Council for alleged inaction when it comes to maintaining development sites. David Meehan says there are so many vacant sites at the Entrance, including in Armidale Street, because they're not being maintained by council and are becoming eyesores. Meehan says council told him in 2020 that it had started enforcement action against squatters living in some of the properties, but the MP says nothing appears to have changed. Updating sport, and the Panthers have lost the third game in their past four outings, beaten 14-12 by the Brisbane Broncos in Parramatta. Coach Ivan Cleary says he knew the Broncos would be on their game, but feels like his side was unlucky not to get the 2 points.
15: Hey, honestly, I just can't remember a game where I felt like we just ran out of time, and that's kind of how I feel.
13: Despite Cleary feeling like that, they actually didn't score a point in the second half. The Warriors can narrow the gap at the top of the table to just 2 points if they beat the Dragons tomorrow afternoon. And American golfer Jackson Suber holds a one-shot lead after the first round of the British Open at 5 under par. Minwoo Lee and Lucas Herbert, the best of the Aussies, at even par.
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13: Showers today, up to 15 millimetres forecast for Gosford and a top of 18 degrees. The Weather Bureau's recorded 22 millimetres in Gosford in the 24 hours till 9 this morning, while 37 mils fell at the Nora Head weather station in the same period. A shower or two tomorrow, a top of 19. Partly cloudy on Sunday, also 19. Right now, it's 14 degrees at Budgieroy on Star 104.5, the home of Gina and Maddie for breakfast.
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0: Well done, Belle in Budgieroy. Not only is she making the most of this Central Coast day ahead of the Australian Reptile Park, but just won a family pass to the new Spider-Man movie. Coasties, you can win again real soon. You just keep it locked here. And Feel Good Friday songs. It's Adam with the Jamili Superstar on the way. Milky Mall grabs Just The Way You Are 2 at 11:06, but now Genuine Pony. Star.

0: Feel Good Friday song. Rihanna, cheers, drink to that, pumping you up for the weekend. No doubts. T-minus 5.5 hours when the weekend officially is here. You'll be doing that at Terrigal Pav. But you need that 5 p.m. knockoff to come a bit quicker, don't you? That's why the Feel Good Friday songs are going to continue next with Harry Styles, American Girls and Scissor Sisters, I Don't Feel Like Dancing, all playing before 11:36.
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shout out to the friendly grocer there at Forrester's Beach. They keep it locked on Star 104.5 in the store because they know Feel Good Friday songs well. They just put a smile on your face, especially with Nelly Furtado. Mixing up a bit of Hall & Oates' Man Eater is on the way at 11:48, and now Samba Undressed. You

0: still the biggest song on the Central Coast right now. Ella Langley, Choosing Texas here on Star 104.5. And with that country vibe to it, Gina loves it. Brings a smile to her face to see how much you're loving it too. And you can catch her back with Maddie Monday morning, 5:30 a.m. We're going to check your news now with Susie Thompson. Then the Feel Good Friday songs, will they continue for your lunch break next as you're grabbing that pie. It's great pie weather from the Bakehouse there at Erina. I've got CDB's Let's Groove on in the next 9 minutes.
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10: Hours today, a top of 18. Good afternoon, I'm Susie Thompson. The US President has just delivered a major address in the US, revisiting unproven claims about previous Republican losses, including his own in 2020. Donald Trump's alleged vulnerabilities exist in US election systems, using a trove of newly declassified documents as evidence to suggest future elections could be at risk of foreign interference, particularly by China. The Foreign Minister has expressed her deep frustration and bitter disappointment that more serious charges aren't being pursued over the methanol poisoning deaths of two Australian teenagers. The loved ones of Bianca Jones and Holly Morton Bowles have been told the most serious charges likely to be laid over the November 2024 deaths in Laos carry a maximum jail term of just 1 year. A man has been refused bail, accused of threatening police with a knife at East Gosford. Police attended a unit block in response to calls about an argument on Wednesday. A 41-year-old man's accused of shouting outside a unit before producing a knife from his waistband and advancing towards police. OC spray and tasers were deployed and the male was disarmed. He was arrested following a short struggle. He's facing several offences, including being armed with intent to commit an indictable offence and resisting, intimidating and assaulting police. He's back in court on the 30th of July. Detectives are hunting for a group of thieves who stole five guns and other items from a home in Lake Macquarie. Police say the weapons were taken from a gun safe, with power tools and a ute also stolen from the property at Currumbong. Investigators have released security footage of three men spotted in the area at the time. And new data has found an increasing number of retirees on the coast are choosing a reverse mortgage instead of selling their homes and downsizing. Deloitte figures show more than 40,000 Australians hold a reverse mortgage, with more than 8,000 of those signed in the past year alone. The CEO of reverse mortgage broker Seniors First, Darren Moffat, says Wombril and the entrance are in the top five postcodes in the state when it comes to homeowners using the equity in their properties to help fund their retirements.
11: Retirees are also saying reverse mortgages mean they no longer have to leave their street, their neighbours, or the life they've spent decades building just to fund retirement. It gives them a way to hold on to all of that.
10: Updating sport, and the Brisbane Broncos have experienced that winning feeling for the first time in nearly 3 months, nabbing a 2-point win over the ladder-leading Panthers to kick off round 20. Their last win was against the Dogs way back in round 8. The Central Coast Mariners have announced the signing of 17-year-old Luke Bekvanovsky from the Melbourne City Academy system. And Braden Campbell will make his long-awaited return from injury for the Sydney Swans tonight when they take on the Adelaide Crows at the SCG.
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10: Showers today, up to 15 millimetres forecast for Gosford, a top of 18 degrees. A shower or two tomorrow, a top of 19. Partly cloudy on Sunday, also a top of 19 degrees. Right now, it's 15 degrees at Buff Point on Star 104.5, the home of Gina and Maddie for breakfast.

Stars, and the weekend is officially here, and your day gets so much better as you can win your family passes to the new Spider-Man movie. Collect yours again real soon. Keep it locked right here. And Feel Good Friday songs on the way. Got some Dua Lipa, Don't Start Now. Josh Fawaz remixing Madonna's Like a Prayer. After Turn This Up, The Killers, Somebody Told Me.

0: How good is this? Vanessa Amorosi, Shine. 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And for your Feel Good Friday songs next, Morgan Waller never thought he'd be as big a star as what he is.
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0: is so easy to fall in love. With Olivia Dean. When she sings, you can just hear the smile in her voice, right? It's Stella 104.5 and Belinda in Wyong. You're pretty happy. It's a feel-good Friday.
1: I'm so excited. 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
0: 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Taylor Swift in just 2 songs time. And before that, oh, what a banger to turn up. 50 Cent in the clubs.
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1: There we go. It's a little bit sticky.
2: I said all the most interesting stuff you've ever heard just then.
1: Oh, you'd take the rest of the morning off.
0: Yeah. And Gina and Maddie next week are hanging with Mel Tresina, host of Big Brother in the Cheap Seats. With school going back, Gina's going to teach you all the new slang words, and Gina and Maddie have a massive life-changing announcement you do not want to miss when they are back Monday morning, 5:30 a.m.
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0: 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Adam here, and you want to win your Spider-Man tickets? I have a family pass in my hot little hand. You can win it when you hear Samba's 12 to 12 play in the next 40 minutes. 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And now, Feel Good Friday songs is kicking off.

0: $1,000 playing Gina and Maddie's 5K pop quiz. What are you spending the cash on?
1: You know, I don't know. No one's ever asked me what I'd spend money on before. Sorry, my darling wife who's sitting right next to me.
0: Yes. Got to spend the $5,000 on her.
1: Yes, yes.
0: Now, all you got to do is win. 10 questions, 60 seconds on the clock. You get all 10 right. You win the $5,000. And your first chance to play Gina and Maddie's 5K pop quiz is when they are back. Monday morning, 5:30 a.m. now. 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

0: Friday songs. I'm going to continue it next. Throw it back to the 2000s when you were dancing at Key Largo nightclub in Terrigal to a bit of Shakira whenever, wherever. And Somba's 12 to 12. Coasties, that is all playing in the next 7 minutes.
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How's this? Feel Good Friday songs. New G Flip, Bet on Fire at 147 and Mark Ronson, Bruno Mars, Uptown Funk after Culture Beats, Mr. Vane.

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0: Star 104.5 and Olivia Ngorokin. You say you're just up to working right now. Looking forward to the weekend. I'll tell you what, it's going to be a good weekend, I think, to go to the movies because it's going to be cold. They're saying the rain might be returning again.
1: Ah, don't tell me that.
0: I won't tell you that. Pretend I didn't say anything, Olivia.
1: I'll hide at the movies. It's all good.
0: Well, exactly. You can hear this from me. Spider-Man, Brand New Day, starring Tom Holland and Zendaya, only in cinemas from June 30, and you will be one of those people there with a family pass from us. You've just won it.
1: Beautiful. Thank you. Kids love that.
0: Kids, big kids, everyone's going to love this movie, and Coasties, you can be there too. I've got your tickets to win. We're going to do this again real soon, so keep it locked.
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0: Coasties. Hey there, it is Adam here. Feel Good Friday songs. Get a load of what I've got coming up. Sheryl Crow's All I Wanna Do. Some Olivia Dean as well, but right now, oh, you got to turn this up. Fat Man Scoop, Be Faithful. 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

0: 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And you know, sometimes Gina's a bit forgetful.
1: 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I don't know, but you know what else I lose?
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0: your Feel Good Friday. It's Star 104.5, and we all know somebody in our life who can do the beginning rap to that song, Nicki Minaj Super Bass. Alice, I'm shouting at you. And the tunes continue next with new stuff from Taylor Swift from the Toy Story 5 movie. This is what she said about it.
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0: 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I knew you two songs time. Before that, for your Feel Good Friday, some Savage Garden.
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0: I knew it. And you know what makes this a feel-good Friday? Not a single ad in sight right now. Just tunes like Ace of Base, All That She Wants, Three Songs Time, and Ed Sheeran 2 after Blue Cantrell's Hit 'Em Up Style.

0: 104.5 Central Coast. It is Adam with you right now. Just time for me to get out of here. My weekend gets to officially begin. A bunch of tradies are also knocking off right now. But Meg is going to keep you company for the drive home. 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
1: Star 104.5, Central Coast traffic.
19: In West Gosford, look out for delays eastbound on the Central Coast Highway at Brisbane Drive. Wyong underpass northbound on the Pacific Highway. Shelley Beach, we're seeing delays southbound on the entrance road at Shelley Beach Road. 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Peace of mind driving. I'm Thomas Reeve, and that's the latest Central Coast traffic on Star 104.5.
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20: Good afternoon, I'm Heidi Tiltons.
13: Telstra has conceded last week's network outage may have been avoided if a software update had been completed. A parliamentary inquiry is investigating the disruption that left hundreds of people unable to call 000. Telstra CEO Vicky Brady's told the inquiry a server was missing a necessary software update and a design change hadn't been recorded.
16: When the device was repowered, a GPS card within it did not operate as expected. We now believe this occurred because of an intentional design change that had previously been made to the equipment to fix an earlier fault.
13: Donald Trump has used a national address to accuse China of gaining access to the personal information of millions of American voters. The president releasing documents which he says show Beijing conspired to interfere in the 2020 US election, which he lost to Joe Biden. The Royal Commission into Anti-Semitism has revealed it will now also probe a protest at the Sydney Opera House held the day after the October 7 terror attack. Hundreds of people joined the pro-Palestinian rally at the iconic landmark in 2023 while it was lit in the colours of the Israeli flag. It's been revealed taxpayers will foot the $80,000 bill for federal government staffers to attend a leadership summit. Next month's event is being headlined by former New Zealand PM Jacinda Ardern, with tickets costing just shy of $5,000 a head. Authorities in Western Australia have revealed another two presumed positive cases of H5 bird flu found in seabirds. It takes the total cases of confirmed or presumed positive cases of H5 bird flu in Australia to 17. And Travis Kelce has been spotted back in the gym ahead of the upcoming NFL season. The star tight end husband of Taylor Swift seen with his wedding band on as he left his preseason workout in Florida. Updating sport, and the Swans have been boosted by Braden Campbell's long-awaited return from a serious shin injury. The star utility will play his first game of the AFL season tonight against the Crows at the SCG. Mixed news for the Bulldogs ahead of their showdown with the Tigers tomorrow night. Captain Stephen Crichton has been ruled out with an arm injury, but power forward Viliami Kikau will make his long-awaited return from a pec injury. And the Melbourne Stars have signed their former captain Cameron White as coach for the upcoming Big Bash season.
2: Central Coast weather.
13: A shower or two this afternoon, getting down to 11 degrees tonight. Showers continuing tomorrow with a top of 19. Looking further ahead, partly cloudy on Sunday and Monday. Right now it's 18 degrees at Gosford on Star 104.5, the home of Gina and Maddie for breakfast.
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me better. Huh, you would so be wrong. Hello, you got Meg, because we are sliding into the weekend with the likes of Justin Timberlake, Can't Stop Feeling, a little bit of Olivia Rodrigo as well. But now, CNC Music Factory, going to make you sweat.

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0: where you wake up with Gina and Maddie for breakfast. Amanda's in Tookley. Did you know you could score $5,000 come Monday?
1: No way.
0: Yeah.
1: That's amazing.
0: All you got to do is answer 10 questions in 60 seconds and that 5K could be yours with Gina and Maddie's 5K pop quiz. Your first chance to win is a Monday morning from 5:30. Get around that, Coasties. Get around Feel Good Friday as well. Kicking back in 30 seconds after we check your roads with Bruno Mars and the Spice Girls on the way.
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3: Shelley Beach, look out for delays southbound on the entrance road just near Shelley Beach Road. West Gosford, it's busy eastbound on the Central Coast Highway at Brismwater Drive. In Woi Woi, look out for those delays southbound on Blackwell Road at Railway Street as well. Empire Bay, steady both ways on Empire Bay Drive. 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Shower 2, top of 19 tomorrow. I'm Thomas Reeve, and that's Letter Central Coast traffic on Star 104.5.

0: 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The Biebs on Star 104.5. It's Feel Good Friday with Harry Styles on the way. Louise at the entrance. You're a big fan of Lady Gaga.
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0: You know he has celebrity appeal when Shania Twain was invited to Taylor Swift's wedding and declined to be the special opening act at his shows at Wembley Stadium. My goodness, Harry Styles on Star 104.5, where you get feel-good Friday vibes every single Friday. And right across the Central Coast, like Arnie Camosi, here comes the hot Stepper Plus. 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
3: Ian Mooney, look out for road damage affecting northbound traffic on the M1. Tuggera underpace westbound on Wyong Road, just near Reliance Drive. Terrigal also busy southbound on Charles K Drive. And in Woi Woi, look out for delays southbound on Blackpool Road. The census is coming this August. You'll get instructions soon on what to do. 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Chiara 2, top of 19 tomorrow. I'm Thomas Reeve, and that's the latest Central Coast traffic on Star 104.5.

0: I'm going to push the button on more feel-good bangers on the other side of this here on Star 104.5. We'll check your roads. Hopefully you're open with all that rain yesterday. I know Well Street in East Gosford. Oh, don't even talk about it. Plus, we'll check your news and get into Katy Perry next. 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
2: 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Central Coast traffic.
11: In Moonee Moonee, there's road damage affecting northbound traffic on the M1 just at the Hawkesbury Bridge. Shelley Beach underpass southbound on the entrance road. Terrigal busy southbound on Ocean View Drive at Terrigal Drive, and in Empire Bay looking good in both directions on Empire Bay Drive. 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I'm Thomas Reeve, and that's the latest Central Coast traffic on Star 104.5.
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12: Good afternoon, I'm Heidi Tiltons. Telstra says last week's network outage would have been avoided if a key piece of equipment had been replaced. A Senate inquiry is examining the outage, which left more than 600 people unable to call 000. The incident was caused by a failure to properly update a 15-year-old server. A senior government minister is demanding real charges with teeth over the methanol deaths of two Aussie teens in Laos. The loved ones of Holly Morton Bowles and Bianca Jones have been told the most serious serious charges likely to be laid only carries a maximum of 1 year jail. But Minister Mark Butler says a number of high-level talks have already taken place.
13: The Prime Minister has spoken to his counterpart. The Foreign Minister, Penny Wong, has spoken to her counterpart a number of times. And we appointed a special envoy to ensure that on an ongoing basis, the Lao authorities could not have been clearer about Australia's expectations here.
12: Disgraced cyclist Rowan Dennis will face court again in September after pleading guilty to driving while disqualified. The 36-year-old is now facing up to 12 months jail after breaching his suspended sentence bond over the death of his wife, Melissa. EV sales have soared in June, but dealerships are now warning there's still not enough protection of consumer rights. Drivers are being left waiting for months for maintenance or refunds as manufacturers struggle to verify warranty issues. And Kim Kardashian has posted a tribute on Instagram following the death of her grandma, MJ. The reality star saying she's spent the past week beside her mum and grandma and will focus on celebrating MJ's beautiful life. Updating sport, and Argentina's president won't be attending the World Cup final on Monday morning because of superstition. He's watched the defending champions' previous seven games, all victories in the tournament, from the same seat in the same room with the same snacks. Minwoo Lee and Lucas Herbert are the best of the Aussie golfers after the opening round of the British Open, sitting at even par. They're five shots off the pace. And Formula One champion Lando Norris will cop a 10-place grid penalty at this weekend's Belgian Grand Prix after his car was fitted with a fourth new battery this season.
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12: A shower or two this afternoon, getting down to 11 degrees tonight. Showers continuing tomorrow with a top of 19. Looking further ahead, partly cloudy on Sunday and Monday. Right now it's 18 degrees at Gosford on Star 104.5, the home of Gina and Maddie for breakfast.
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0: Fingers crossed you've got a work from home day so you can sing along to all the Feel Good Friday bangers like Kylie Minogue, Better the Devil You Know. You're going to hear that before 4:15. Sabrina Carpenter on the way as well after Katy Perry, I Kissed a Girl.

0: 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But a little closer to home, our All-Stars are out about. 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
3: Road damage is causing heavy delays northbound on the M1 through Moonee Moonee. We are seeing traffic banking all the way back to Cowan there. Shelley Beach is busy southbound on the entrance road at Shelley Beach Road. In Terrigal, also busy southbound on Ocean View Drive at Terrigal Drive. West Gosford, busy eastbound on the Central Coast Highway at Brisbane Water Drive. Study closer to home at the University of Newcastle's Gosford campus. 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Shower 2, top of 19 tomorrow. I'm Thomas Reeve, and that's the latest Central Coast traffic on Star 104.5.
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0: 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Sam Fender, Olivia Dean. After we check your roads, Tanisha in Gosford. Just for you, I've got Freestylers. 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
2: 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Central Coast traffic.
3: Road damage is causing heavy delays northbound on the M1 through Moonee. We are seeing traffic banking all the way back to Cowan there. Shelley Beach is busy southbound on the entrance road at Shelley Beach Road. In Terrigal, also busy southbound on Ocean View Drive at Terrigal Drive. West Gosford, busy eastbound on the Central Coast Highway at Brisbane Water Drive. Study closer to home at the University of Newcastle's Gosford campus. 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Shower 2, top of 19 tomorrow. I'm Thomas Reeve, and that's the latest Central Coast traffic on Star 104.5.
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0: Star 104.5 is where you wake up with Gina and Maddie for breakfast. They are back for you Monday morning, 5:30. 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Monday morning from 5:30. 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But the drive home, it's kicking off on the other side of this Feel Good Friday Star with the Chainsmokers and Halsey plus MC Hammer. 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
12: Star 104.5, Central Coast traffic.
13: We are seeing very heavy delays northbound on the M1 through Moonee Moonee due to road damage. All lanes have now opened. Traffic still banking all the way back to Cowan there. In Erina, looking good eastbound on Terrigal Drive. Shelley Beach, it's busy southbound on the entrance road at Shelley Beach Road. Thinking about uni? Don't wait until next year to start. Apply direct for free at the University of Newcastle and start in August. Visit newcastle.edu.au/Central Coast. I'm Thomas Reeve and that's the latest Central Coast traffic on Star 104.5.
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15: Good afternoon, I'm Heidi Tiltons. Telstra says customers affected by last week's network outage can expect to receive compensation. The telco's bosses telling a Senate inquiry compensation will likely be determined on a case-by-case basis rather than a blanket payout. A baby whale which has washed up on a Sydney beach is being tested for the H5 strain of bird flu. The humpback calf was reported early this morning at Cronulla, but Orca volunteers were unable to help it before it died. The US president has delivered an address to the nation claiming China infiltrated 220 million voter files in the lead up to the 2020 election. Donald Trump went on to lose to Joe Biden, but has described the compromise as the biggest election meddling scheme in history.
16: That information includes names, addresses, phone numbers, political party preferences, and other sensitive data that would be needed to register to vote, and engage in other nefarious activities, which is exactly what was happening.
15: The speech comes as the Trump administration pushes for voter ID and the removal of non-citizens from voter rolls in the lead up to the November midterms. New York has been blanketed with dense smoke just days before the FIFA World Cup final between Spain and Argentina. It's been caused by the Canadian wildfires. Air quality sensors in the Big Apple recording figures nearly twice as high as what is considered hazardous. And Selena Gomez's husband, Benny Blanco, is proving he'd literally cross oceans for his wife. He's travelled to London by ship ahead of the actress's birthday as she films Only Murders in the Building because he's afraid of flying. Updating sport, and Braden Campbell will make his long-awaited return from injury for the Sydney Swans tonight when they take on the Adelaide Crows at the SCG. The Crows are currently fifth, but a win will see them jump up to third. Wallabies flanker Fraser McRae will start from the bench in tomorrow's test against Italy in Perth due to fitness concerns. And Belgium's Tim Merlier has won stage 12 of the Tour de France. Tadej Pogacar retains the yellow jersey with an overall lead of 3 minutes and 36 seconds.
14: Central Coast weather.
15: A shower or two tonight, getting down to 11 degrees. Those showers continuing tomorrow, heading for a top of 19. Looking further ahead, partly cloudy on Sunday and Monday. Right now, it's 15 degrees at Gosford on Star 104.5, the home of Gina and Maddie for breakfast.
0: You did it. You made it to 5pm on Friday. Congratulations, my friend. Have a look at your Apple Watch or your Galaxy Watch. Have you hit your steps for the day? Because we're going to do a 1-2 step with Ciara for the drive home. Chainsmokers and Halsey as well after MC Hammer.
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0: 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Monday morning, 5:30, your first chance to play Gina and Maddie's 5K pop quiz. 10 questions, 60 seconds. Get them all right. That $5,000 is all yours. Best of luck, Coasties. I would do some trivia in preparation for this. Your first chance to win is Monday morning, 5:30. Somba on the way for Feel Good Friday and Kim Mazel before 5:30.
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2: Very heavy delays northbound of the M1 through Moonee Moonee due to emergency roadworks. Two lanes continue to be taken out. Traffic banking all the way back to Barara. In Erina, looking good eastbound on Terrigal Drive towards the coast. Lizaro, a delay-free run in both directions on the Pacific Highway. The census is coming this August. You'll get instructions soon on what to do. 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Shower 2, top of 19 tomorrow. I'm Thomas Reeve, and that's the latest Central Coast traffic on Star 104.5.

0: anthem for the gym if you're actually heading there for a Friday afternoon. 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Alex Warren's Fever Dream on the way, and the guy heading to McDonald Jones Stadium in Newcastle. We have our own Slobby Williams, aka Matty Baisley, but the OG, Robbie Williams, rock DJ straight after this.
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0: here on Star 104.5, Spider-Man Brand New Day, starring Tom Holland and Zendaya, only in cinemas July 30. You want to head along with the fam? Got to be on the pass. 4365-1045, Rosé Bruno Mars on the way for Feel Good Friday. And raise your shot glass with some tequila in Tucson's time.
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2: Very heavy delays are continuing northbound on the M1 into Moonee Moonee due to a hazard. Traffic now banking all the way back to Mount Cola. Emergency services are on site there. Forrester's Beach is looking pretty good northbound on the entrance road. In Erina, we're seeing traffic banking eastbound on Terrigal Drive. Kincumber also busy eastbound on Avoca Drive. Study on the Central Coast at the University of Newcastle. 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Shower 2, top of 19 tomorrow. I'm Thomas Reeve, and that's the latest Central Coast traffic on Star 104.5.

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0: 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Where are you calling me from?
1: I'm actually calling from work. I'm on the side of the road.
0: Oh, no! You know what? It's worth it, right?
1: Yes.
0: Since you're the good one doing the Friday night shift, Family Past, Spider-Man, Brand New Day, starring Tom Holland and Zendaya. It's only in cinemas July 30. That is coming your way, Maria.
1: Oh, wow. Thank you.
0: You're so welcome, Maria. Well done. 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
3: 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Central Coast traffic.
11: Heavy delays are continuing northbound on the M1 into Moonee due to emergency roadworks. One lane has now opened. One lane does remain closed. Traffic is banking all the way back to Mount Coringai. In Berkeley Vale, looking good in both directions on Wyong Road at Berkeley Road. Wamberal, two-car crash has delays both ways on the entrance road at Willoughby Road and at Empire Bay. Steady both ways on Empire Bay Drive. 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From servicing to brakes and batteries, it's all taken care of in one place. Search Jack's today. Peace of mind driving. I'm Thomas Reeve, and that's the latest Central Coast traffic on Star 104.5.
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12: Good evening, I'm Heidi Tiltons. Authorities are testing the carcass of a baby whale for bird flu after it washed up on Sydney's Cronulla Beach. Another two probable cases of H5 bird flu have been confirmed in migratory seabirds in WA today, bringing Australia's total to 17. A New South Wales woman has been brought in for questioning as detectives continue their investigation into how police killer Desi Freeman evaded capture for 7 months. The 58-year-old has been arrested about 3.5 hours from where the fugitive lived. Telstra has conceded last week's network outage may have been avoided if a software update had been completed. A parliamentary inquiry is investigating the disruption that left hundreds of people unable to call 000. Telstra CEO Vicky Brady has told the inquiry a server was missing a necessary software update and a design change hadn't been recorded.
13: When the device was repowered, a GPS card within it did not operate as expected. We now believe this occurred because of an intentional design change that had previously been made to the equipment to fix an earlier fault.
12: The families of two Aussie backpackers who died in Laos say they're devastated. No one will face serious jail time over the deaths. 19-year-olds Holly Morton Bowles and Bianca Jones died of methanol poisoning in 2024. And over 30 years after its release, Wonderwall has risen to a new peak on global streaming charts. The Oasis hit has been streamed more than 5 million times, tying in with England's run to the finals of the World Cup. Updating sport, and Sydney Swans coach Dean Cox is expecting another stern challenge for his side at the SCG tonight. After a loss to Fremantle last week, Cox says it won't be easy to bounce back against the Adelaide Crows.
14: Oh, they're in really good form. You know, I think what they've done, Port Adelaide obviously tested him in some areas of the game, but outside of that, the weeks before and weeks after, they've been one of the form teams in the competition.
12: A spot in the NRL's top four will be on the line tonight when the Sharks welcome the Knights in the Shire. In the late match, the Storm's slim final hopes go on the line when they face the Roosters at Allianz Stadium. And in golf, American rookie Jackson Suber holds the first round lead at the Open Championship in the UK. Minwoo Lee is the best placed Aussie, 5 shots off the pace at even par.
8: Central Coast weather.
12: A shower or two tonight, getting down to 11 degrees. Those showers continuing tomorrow, heading for a top of 19. Looking further ahead, partly cloudy on Sunday and Monday. Right now, it's 15 degrees at Gosford on Star 104.5, the home of Gina and Maddie for breakfast.
0: Meg Drive in your home. Hey, maybe you're off to Reliance Drive in Tuggera for Central Coast Bike Night. Q and crew putting on the barbecue. I absolutely love that. Shout out to you guys. Hey, Tame Impala's on the way. Straight after Usher.

0: More music for the drive home is what we are all about. This is Star 104.5. I've got the latest from Sienna Spiro. Now, she is coming to Sydney early 2027. Make sure you get around that. The song Material Lover before 6:30. And if you need to rock out for your drive home, I've got you sorted with Kings of Leon after we check your roads.
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2: Heavy delays are continuing northbound on the M1 through Moonee due to emergency roadworks. One lane remains shut. Traffic banking all the way back to Mount Keringai in West Gosford. Also underpass eastbound on the Central Coast Highway. Wyong looking good both ways on the Pacific Highway. A new era in dining has hit the Doylo. 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Shower 2, top of 19 tomorrow. I'm Thomas Reeve and that's the latest Central Coast traffic on Star 104.5.
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0: Oh, thanks, Shania. 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More music for the drive home before she interrupted me. Sabrina Carpenter bringing the espresso. Well, hopefully, espresso martinis. It's after 5 p.m. Plus, Leona Lewis on the way. 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
3: Very heavy delays continue northbound on the M1 through Moonee Moonee due to emergency roadworks. Traffic still banking all the way back to Mount Keringai. In Forrester's Beach, a delay-free run northbound on the entrance road. Kincumber steady eastbound on Avoca Drive. Pickett's Valley also looking good southbound on Scenic Highway at Avoca Drive. Changing careers or looking for a fresh start? With Semester 2 at the University of Newcastle, you can start your studies in August. 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Shower 2, top of 19 tomorrow. I'm Thomas Reeve, and that's the latest Central Coast traffic on Star 104.5.
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0: Star 104.5 is where you wake up with Gina and Maddie for breakfast. So they're going to have Mel Tresina from Big Brother Australia on the show Monday morning, and they have a massive announcement that you cannot miss. This is huge. They've given me a little bit of a wink, wink, nudge, nudge. They won't even tell me what it is, but if you want to be the first to find out, you're listening to Gina and Maddie Monday morning from 5:30. I'm out of here. Jace, Lauren and Clint in next, and the Feel Good with Mojo after we check your roads. Bye.
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7: Heavy delays are continuing northbound on the M1 through Minimini due to emergency roadworks, traffic banking all the way back through Cowan into Barara. In Lisaro, a delay-free run both ways on the Pacific Highway at the Ridgeway. Terrigal looking good southbound on Ocean View Drive at Terrigal Drive. Empire Bay steady in both directions on Empire Bay Drive. Snow time at Hunter Valley Gardens is snow much fun with ice skating, cool rides, live entertainment and more on now till July 26. Tickets at hvg.com.au. I'm Thomas Reeve and that's Letter Central Coast traffic on Star 104.5.

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1: I think you should wipe the smile off your face pretty quick, smart though, Jason.
2: So.
1: Because this joke, yeah.
2: All when right. we were away.
3: Yeah.
2: A big event happened.
1: Oh, my God. Event. Wedding of the year. Taylor Swift and Travis Kelce. They got married at Madison Square Garden, which when there was rumours, I'll put my hand up and say I was wrong. And
2: wait, hang on. Sorry.
1: I was certain.
2: Mm-hmm. Let's play the tape.
1: That they were not
3: It was a ruse.
1: Married.
3: You thought it was a ruse.
1: Yeah. Let's I mean, Jason, tape. So did you. To be fair, you absolutely said there is no way
3: Sorry, did
1: getting
3: you
1: married.
3: Say you have audio of this?
2: I have
1: we
2: audio.
1: Said that it's all a ruse and they're getting married in the Perfect. Middle
2: of summer. Taylor Swift is not getting married at Madison Square Garden.
3: Well, how do you know? Are you invited?
2: We know, don't we? Back me up here.
1: When is the special permit they've asked for?
3: Stand by, please.
2: Standing by.
3: First week of July. Not long to go.
1: She's not getting in. Right.
2: No.
1: What, 6 days at the height of summer inside Madison Square Garden?
3: Or air conditioning.
1: It's not happening. But you were actually more adamant than me, Jason. To be fair, you said it, we both said it wasn't happening.
2: Lauren and I would like to say something to you.
1: We're morning. Sorry.
3: Oh, thank you.
1: Not that you planned the wedding.
3: No, well, I mean, I had great intel.
2: We would like to apologise.
3: Thank you.
1: Apology
3: accepted. Apology accepted.
1: We don't always get it right. In fact, we get it wrong a lot. But honestly, I did think, you know, there's just, that's crazy. But since the wedding, and I've really thought about it, I mean, it makes perfect sense.
2: Yeah, but see, the whole time I was like, nah, it's a fake wedding. We Even on the day, I'm like, I don't think they're in there.
1: Now, I had a couple of friends at the wedding and they only found out it was Madison Square Garden the day before. They knew it was in Manhattan. That's all they were told.
2: These are the friends you were telling us about yesterday.
1: No, these are actually different friends.
2: Oh,
1: I knew a couple of couples that were there.
3: Were they in, like, on the floor at Madison Square Gardens or were they in the stands?
1: They sat in the stands for the
2: what?
1: Wedding.
2: What? Hang on. Sorry.
3: In the grandstand.
2: In the
3: like you're watching a basketball match.
1: Madison Square Garden, it's like the smallest event it's ever held with 1,000 people.
3: Mm-hmm.
1: My question was, did you just then go to the normal toilets? Or did they build like bougie trailer toilets?
3: Oh, surely they had nice toilets.
2: No, you just go to the Madison
3: Square. I want to know about the...
1: Yeah, go and get in like where you're going to the basketball.
3: Did they have a bonboniere?
1: Someone won a car.
3: A car?
2: Sorry.
1: I think, and someone won a handbag.
2: Oh, you're taking the piss
1: No, out. They were prizes.
2: They're not.
3: A handbag.
2: Hey, Travis, thanks for the invite to the wedding. Great meat tray.
1: Yeah, I'm telling you, they gave away a car.
4: We've done a quick check online and it says, yep, one of the grand prizes was a vintage 1970 Chevrolet Chevelle, the same model the couple drove off in after their first public date.
1: I told you. See, no, I wasn't sure if I was allowed to say that, but they gave away a car.
2: That's tacky.
1: No. Coming from you, who, you would love that. You don't even like bringing a gift.
3: Mate, so, you had peroxide tips at your wedding. I mean, that's tacky.
1: You complain about having to take a gift. This way you get a gift.
3: Yeah. How good's that?
2: 13 24 10 is our number. Who do you need to apologise to? What, maybe driving to work at the moment going, oh, partner was right about that.
3: What, apology line?
2: Yeah, we'll do an apology line. 13 24 10 is
3: do
2: our
3: you
2: number.
3: Do you want to have the first go?
2: What do you mean? I've said
1: there's not enough time.
3: You're not sitting
1: Jason.
3: On anything else?
2: No, okay. I'm good.
1: Are you going to apologise for telling Lou you were going for a walk when you went to the breakfast buffet and you didn't take her and the kids and went on your own?
2: No, I told her I was going to the buffet.
1: No, you didn't.
2: 13 24 10 is our number.
1: I think you should apologise.
3: See you after lunch.
2: What would you like to apologise for, big or small? We might get a call from an old boss.

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2: Yes, look, we're opening the apology hotline here this morning.
3: Jase and I just apologised. It was hard to do, but we swallowed our pride and we apologised because we fiercely
2: denied my news cred.
3: Your news credibility, yeah. By saying that there is no way in God's green earth that Taylor Swift, yeah, was going to get married, yeah, at Madison Square Garden, you know, in the height of summer.
4: When we're away, I almost text you going, oh, we got this one wrong.
3: Thanks a lot, T-Swizzle. Thanks a lot.
4: Emma, good morning.
5: Good morning, guys.
4: Believe you need to apologise this morning.
5: No, I really do. Mm-hmm. So my fiance is a bodybuilder and every gram of food means so much to him, and he has this peanut butter. The peanut butter is like his sweet treat. It's his chocolate. He loves it. Mm-hmm. His mum came to stay with us on the weekend and I blamed his mum for eating the whole jar of peanut butter that I smashed it myself.
3: Well done, Emma. Yeah, it's okay, the confessional.
4: So there that's we good. Go. I do that with the kids. You blame the kids. I didn't touch the ice cream.
2: Emma, we want to formalise, yes, this apology. So what would you like to say?
5: Brian, please still marry me. I'm really sorry, but I ate the peanut butter.
4: Yeah,
2: well done.
3: Well done.
2: Did that hurt to apologise?
5: Yeah, really
3: do. Always blame the mother-in-law. Tell you what, there is, let her have it.
4: There is nothing worse than when you know you've got a snack in the house and you're like, I'll get to that later, I'll get to that later, and then you go to eat someone's it and eat your partner's
2: gone.
4: It's like
3: when there's leftovers in the fridge.
4: Yes. Like
3: that leftover fried rice spaghetti from yesterday.
4: Yeah.
3: I'm going to have that. And then you get home and you're like, what?
4: Yeah.
3: Where's?
4: The whole time you're driving home, you're like, oh. Fried
3: can't
4: rice
3: wait
4: is waiting.
3: For it. It's gonna get and there. You know what? I don't even want it fresh. I want the leftovers.
4: Yeah.
3: Because that's in the back of my mind.
4: They've never, ever in the past eaten the leftovers.
3: Never.
4: But that day.
3: They've eaten it. Nothing surer.
4: You know what?
2: Does she apologise?
4: You're on the right track being single. Don't do this whole married life, bro.
3: Have to share your leftovers. That's a con.
4: Oh, yeah.
3: Of having a partner.
4: Yeah, he'd go home. It'd always be there.
2: It's always there.
4: Always.
2: If anything, it just goes out of date. 104.5,
6: Central Coast traffic. Northbound delays out of Barara for the M1. Works on the bridge over the Hawkesbury for the M1 northbound. It's eased off, Tarka Strait, the highway, past the train station. Tookley, Main Road, Moss Avenue. No problems. 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Tomorrow, 19 showers. I'm Jeff Wallace. That's out of Central Coast traffic on Star 104.5.
7: We were in Tamworth for the Golden Guitars. 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
1: 13 24 10 is our number. What's your best worst joke? There'd be a few floating around on the tradie sites.
2: Totally. What is Forrest Gump's email password?
1: What is Forrest Gump's email password?
3: I'm just trying to, I'm thinking of all the lines from the movie. Go.
2: One Forrest, one.
1: That's quite good.
3: That's very good.
1: Where'd you get that?
3: Very strong.
2: Just made it up.
1: That's strong.
2: Did you hear about the Italian chef who died?
1: No.
2: He passed away.
1: Oh, Jesus Christ. Help me, Melbourne.
2: That's good.
3: Help me, Melbourne.
2: Come on. You can't criticise us if you haven't got anything in the bank.
1: Only one that the kids are running with at the moment why did Sally fall off the swing?
3: Go.
1: She had no arms. That's the one the kids are rolling out.
3: Okay.
1: And right. I'm like,
2: that gets zero laughs from me. That's not funny.
1: Okay. 13.
2: I shouldn't have put Sally on the swing.
1: 13, 20, 14 is our number.
2: No.
3: Here we go. We've got an entry.
1: Jared.
3: Help me, Melbourne.
2: Come on. You can't criticise us if you haven't got anything in the bank.
1: Only one that the kids are running with at the moment why did Sally fall off the swing?
3: Go.
1: She had no arms. That's the one the kids are rolling out.
3: Okay.
1: And I'm like,
2: that gets zero laughs from me. That's not funny.
1: Okay. 13.
2: Shouldn't

0: It's because she's always running away from the ball.
1: Oh, yeah, yeah. Not bad. That's, not bad.
2: That is. I don't mind it.
1: Two windmills were standing at a wind farm. One asked, "What's your favourite type of music?" And the other said, "I'm a big metal fan."
3: What are you Googling? Just worst jokes?
2: That's pretty good.
3: Shitjokes.com.
2: That's a good one.
3: Glenn, good morning.
4: Morning, how are you?
3: Yeah,
1: we've got more.
3: Could be better.
1: Okay, come on, Glenn, give us something.
4: Yeah, okay. Where do you find a dog without any legs?
1: Where do you find a dog without any legs?
4: Yeah.
1: I don't know.
4: Where you left it.
3: You laughed at that, but not Sally.
1: That's funny.
3: The dog had no legs.
1: That's funny, Glenn. Good on you, Glenn. Have you got one, Glenn?
2: A panda walks into a bar and orders a scotch and Coke. The bartender says, "Yeah, that's fine, but why the big pause?"
3: I thought you forgot the end of the joke. That's why you're pausing. Michelle, good morning.
5: Morning.
3: All right, bring us home, Michelle. Best, worst joke you got.
5: How do you make a sausage roll?
2: Oh, Michelle, how do you make a sausage roll?
5: You push it.
3: Can't believe it. 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

Don't be a drag, just be a queen. Whether you're broke or evergreen, you're black, white, beige, chola descent, you're Lebanese, you're Orient. 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
1: You're right.
2: I'm okay. I'm recovering now.
3: What's happened? Well, it takes a lot to get under your
2: to
3: skin.
2: To rile me. Now, this is, can I just point out, this is something.
3: No.
1: No, he avoids it, doesn't he?
3: He avoids it.
1: Yeah.
2: This is something so, so small, right? But it's infuriating. Mm-hmm. I would say it's mildly infuriating.
3: Go for it.
2: Restaurants, hotels, sometimes when you use the bathroom at someone else's house, they've got the hand gel, but they've also got some form of hand cream.
4: Oh, yep, same bottle.
3: What?
4: Same
2: colour. They look the same. They're non-identifiable. And I don't know why, but I've been pumping the wrong bottle. I've been pumping the hand cream instead of the hand gel.
3: That's...
1: No. I've experienced it too. Lou bought the...
2: so annoying.
1: Remember the twins that were on the block?
2: Yeah,
1: those two
2: I know
1: girls?
3: Woman had those.
4: Oh, we've got that soap collection at home and the bottles are the same bloody colours.
3: It's also got the detergent.
4: Yes! And the sanitizer.
2: And do you know what, Lauren? If you pump the cleanser or whatever it is, it's a cream. I don't want the cream. I want the hand gel.
3: But don't you just read the bottle?
4: No, the print's so small.
2: Infuriating. So infuriating.
3: So what, you don't want hand cream in there?
1: No, just do a different colour.
2: I just want one bottle.
3: But aesthetically, that doesn't look good.
2: But who needs...
1: Who's creaming in the bathroom?
2: Who's using the cream?
1: No one. Oh, it's always full.
3: No, you do the Aesop hand soap. Actually, I'm a Leaf girl. Oh my God, the Baronia. Shout out. If anyone can see that on the shelves, buy it. Smells like actual heaven in a bottle.
1: I'll give you a hot tip.
3: Wash, then you dry your hands and you put a bit of hand cream on.
2: No. But what happens if you get the hand cream first? It's just so irritating.
1: You're not loose, boy.
2: And it sets you back at least a minute in the
1: bathroom.
2: We've got
1: three in the kitchen.
3: Does it?
1: One is dish soap. One's hand soap. It's soap. It's the same thing.
3: But you don't use dish soap on your hands.
1: Depends what comes out when I squeeze the bottle. They look the same.
3: And so then you just go, oh, well, it's dish soap, so I'll just wash my hands with
1: this. Yeah.
3: Oh. Do you ever wash? I don't know if you'd get the same result washing dishes with hand soap, though.
1: No, you get an aftertaste, which is not great. Yeah.
2: You're eating the hand soap?
1: No.
3: You know what gets me? Now, I love this business.
2: Yes.
3: Rolled. I love their rice paper rolls. But if they don't work out a better way to have the mini hoisin sauce sachets open, I am going to rip my own hair out.
1: What do you mean? Aren't they little plastic things?
3: No, it's like a lid, and they've changed it once, and they've changed it, and you can only ever
2: rip it. You tear it.
3: You can only rip it halfway, and then you try so hard to rip that it all squirts
2: spews out. And then even worse, Lauren, there's not enough hoisin in the actual sachet.
3: You're heavy on the hoisin, aren't you? Yeah, it could be a bit bigger.
1: Guys.
3: But the sachet, the way it rips, is a design fault.
1: You sit there going, I wonder if the owner of Rolled has ever actually ordered takeaway.
2: Yeah.
1: And tried to open at home.
3: Do you not, he must, they, I shouldn't assume it's a he, maybe she, they don't use the hoisin containers.
2: No. And then try washing your hands in the bathroom afterwards with the buddy cleanser.
0: It's mildly infuriating.
5: You know, that really grinds my gears.
1: Guys, you're not alone. 13 24 10 is our number.
2: What do you find mildly infuriating? Good morning, Enza.
6: Good morning. Good morning. How are you?
2: Yeah, we're good. You sound irritated.
6: Well, nothing worse when you book a hotel room and you're on the website, it's gorgeous, you've got fluffy towels and it shows you all the beautiful image, and then you open the door actually and it's nothing like the image on the website.
3: False advertising.
1: Yeah, I look at past guest photos on Google.
3: Oh, on the reviews.
1: Yeah, on the reviews. If you go to the reviews, look at the photos
2: so
1: people
2: often,
1: put up because it's
2: Pam
1: the real stuff.
2: Pam is complaining about everything.
1: No, ignore Pam. Yeah. She's bitching about the
3: Who's
1: water
3: Pam?
1: Pressure, but just look at her photos.
2: Oh, she's always.
3: Who's Pam? Yeah,
2: she's
1: Pam, the lady in the Google review.
2: Yeah, she's always star all the time.
1: Anna, good morning.
3: Hello.
7: Hi, guys.
1: What are you infuriating?
7: Well, you know, every time I get into my car, my Bluetooth does not connect to my phone.
2: It's so annoying.
3: And
7: I have to sit there and I have to reconnect it every time. Oh, yes. And sometimes I want to call you guys and I can't because I'm driving.
3: But what about, Anna, when you're mid-phone call and you get in the car and you go, hang on, it's just connecting. Oh, hang on.
2: Oh, yeah.
3: And then
2: someone you're waiting.
3: And then you're like, oh, it'll tick over in just
1: won't
3: a sec.
1: Won't be long. Won't be
3: and
1: sec.
3: And you're like, yep.
1: Have I got you now?
7: It connects at the worst times, and when I'm getting in the car, it just does not connect ever.
3: Oh, Anna, I am with you.
2: Yeah.
3: It's like, you want to put the, you actually want to put the car in the bin.
2: I agree.
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1: This is Jace, Lauren and Clint on Nova.
2: We need to address something that happened earlier on the show.
3: Well, usually it's you yelling at the clouds.
2: Yes, not today.
3: No.
2: It was Lauren and it wasn't the clouds. She was yelling at the council.
4: They've got this new stupid digital permit system that no one knows how to use.
2: For a
4: I can't
2: visit.
4: Just give you a permit to put on your car anymore. I have to go into an app. I have to delete the person who was using the permit, add you in. But then, like, say I've got a cleaner or a guy or someone who comes once a week, a babysitter, whatever. You can't have like a favourite and say, oh, they're coming every Monday. You have to delete someone and then put someone else in. You've got to know everyone's number plates.
2: Oh, you can't just select them.
4: And they can't access it.
2: Do you want to get Ellie, can we get Ellie Langdon on?
4: Yeah. You can get on to anyone to help.
2: You know what? By the end of the show. No,
4: you can't.
2: No,
4: they don't answer their phone.
2: By the end of the show, we're going to get Ellie Langdon on. Yep, we'll get Ellie Langdon on
3: and you can see if it whets up.
2: We'll pitch the story.
4: Oh, my God. I sound like my mother, don't I? I've just realised.
3: That's a reality. Now... Yes, thankfully, my phone book, my old Channel 9 phone book, still works. Gold Logie nominee.
2: Oh, yes, Gold
3: Ali
2: Logie
3: Langdon,
2: nominee.
4: I mean,
3: TV royalty
4: win.
3: Joins us on the line.
2: Hello,
3: Ali Langdon.
2: Hello.
4: Good morning.
5: Guys, I am outraged on your behalf. I've got the whole team standing by. You tell me where I've got to send them.
4: Thanks, Ellie. We got to chase down the road, and we will sort this for you today.
2: Well, I know you like to support the people in the suburbs.
5: I am outraged. How dare they do this to you, Lord?
4: I agree.
5: Are you okay?
4: Well, no, I'm not. And
3: the cleaner can't pass.
2: No, that was a hypothetical.
4: No, I said I am semi-capable of working it out, but won't somebody think about the elderly and the people that aren't so tech savvy?
3: Yes.
4: It's not fair,
2: the elderly, Ellie.
5: I know, and you know what? Look, you've hit something honestly, I feel like we cover something like this every single night.
4: Okay.
5: So
4: great.
5: I'm thinking,
4: well, now it's my
5: turn. I've got, Sam Cucciaro's on holidays right now, but I'm going to send Brendan Crewe over to you
4: thank
5: guys.
4: Thank you.
2: Yep.
5: He's going to storm the council building and walk straight into the mayor.
4: Yep.
5: And you just give him the list of questions. I think he'll open with how dare you.
4: Yes.
2: Yep.
5: And then you just flick in whatever else you need asked, Loz, and we will have this fixed by the end of the day.
3: You know what? Prey on the vulnerable.
2: Her cleaner got a fine.
4: I did my year 10 work experience at a current affair and I thought one day I'm going to be able to use this contact to my absolute power, and today
2: is the day
4: that I bring Stonington Council down.
2: Ali, can I ask what's some of the weirdest stories you get pitched that we haven't seen on the telly?
5: Oh man, there are some weird ones. Can I just tell you my favourite one we covered this week is the hero tradie who watches a guy try and steal a car from a Dan Murphy, allegedly, but leaves the handbrake on, so he's filming it. When the guy does a runner, he crash tackles him. He's got him in a headlock taking selfies, but then his left nut got jammed. So he's gone to wiggle his left nut free. The guy's headbutted him and given him the best shiner. And
4: his nut got stuck. As in his
3: nut. No, he left his nuts.
5: Yeah, like his left testicle got
4: jammed in the door.
5: Not in the door, like somehow like jammed by the other guy and how he was laying on him.
4: Yeah. That's a wild story.
5: I didn't ask too many
3: questions.
5: It was
3: just one nut, not two.
4: Just the left nut.
3: Well, no, but the kicker is the hero was rewarded with some Dan Murphy's voucher, I believe.
5: he got some free beer, and then the person whose car it was saw it and also said he'd take him out for a beer.
4: Awesome.
5: So that was, you know, it was worth the shiner, I think.
4: Yeah,
2: will you do
4: I agree.
2: A follow-up story on the nut next week?
4: Yeah, how's the nut?
5: I mean, we always see these things through. We're professionals.
4: Now, Clint, while we've got you, Clint also complained about his council because he's now got four rubbish
3: four
4: bins and he's had enough.
3: How many do you have in your hood?
5: Yeah, we've got four and... It's a nightmare, isn't it? It's too many. But look, guys, just one at a time, all right? Let's sort this one for Lord.
4: Yeah, move over, Clint. It's my turn.
5: Next week, mate. We'll talk about your bins next week.
2: Can you imagine being like a parking inspector giving Ali a ticket?
3: Oh, no.
2: And then it's like, oh, it's Ali. Oh, no, please, don't come after me.
3: How are you, my friend?
5: I am great. I mean, I wouldn't get a parking ticket. I would never park, overstay a park or park where I shouldn't.
1: Of course. She'd use valet.
4: Hey, the Gold Logie nominee. Now, we can't have two heartbreaks. First, Delta Goodrum loses Eurovision. I won't be having Ellie Langdon losing the Gold Logie. Oh. This is yours, sis.
5: Bless you. She was robbed, Delta. Yeah. Absolutely robbed. Thanks for bringing that up again. I just moved on from it.
1: We hope you pick up the gold, Ellie. You deserve it. Star

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0: Have you forgotten, Jenna Jeffries, that you are about to become a high-profile athlete on the Central Coast?
1: My pickleball career?
0: Yeah, it's starting next week.
1: Because Pabs is the pickleball king of the Central Coast. Pabs, can you please, please take me for some quick training?
2: I think we will have to. Do you know what the kitchen is, Jay? 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
1: There.
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1: 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I was like, oh, I don't really. I'm not sure. Petite's the word. She goes, oh, so, you know, you like, you got such big shoulders, but you are so small. Is she kidding? I'm not petite. Like, I am 5 foot out. I'm not Danny DeVito.
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0: in Tamworth for the Golden Guitars. 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
0: 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And it's a bit scratchy.
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9: Cheater and Maddie.
10: Oh, bright and early for your Saturday morning. Hey, Don. Gina and Maddie hanging out with you. Morning, G.
11: Good morning, Maddie. Happy Saturday.
12: Happy Saturday.
13: Good morning. Happy Saturday.
10: Mate, what are you doing this weekend?
13: Mate. Wow, watching
10: Don't worry. It's so fine. Yeah, like, if it's that much of a stretch for you, like, it's so fine. Gee, what are you doing this weekend?
11: Look, I'm going to try and catch up on some TV shows that producer Pab suggested to watch.
10: Oh, yeah.
11: So I write down, you know when he does his what to watch, producer Pab's, I write him down and I'm going to run through my list with my husband. Because we've been away on tour
10: for the last
11: few weeks and, yeah, it's going to be nice just to line that lounge. A bit of telly.
10: I watched a great series with Sam Worthington on Netflix. Have you two got around that? It was called I Will Find You.
11: Oh, I heard it got really bad reviews.
10: Really? I liked it. I don't know.
11: Really?
10: Yeah, and I think you will too. Like, it's a bit of a mystery whodunit, involves a family, he's a dad. I don't know, Bella and I really liked it. It was one that I kind of binged a little, actually. I was like, can we watch another one straight after it?
11: Great, because I saw that and I'd heard someone say it wasn't any good and I thought I'd skip that. But, yeah, Rod and I will like it then.
13: Well, it's off a book, Harlan Coben.
10: Yeah, famous.
11: Rod likes Harlan Coben. Yeah. That's the book we always buy.
13: And they're good little, like, mini limited series. Yeah. I think it's only six episodes, right, Matt?
10: Yeah, so you haven't watched it, Pabs?
13: I've watched the first episode.
10: Oh, you didn't like it?
13: It's all right, just didn't grab me.
10: Oh, God, what?
11: Every time I hear that, I go, I will find you. Isn't that off, it's off a movie. The Wedding Crashers.
10: Yeah,
11: Isla Fisher. Yeah. I will find you.
10: Yeah. So it's a good one. Anyway, all right, so on the couch, nothing better than being on the couch. Pabs, do you want to, actually, don't worry about it. Hey, coming up, we are going to talk about dead butt syndrome. That sounds like something that I would talk about, but no, it's coming from the Queen of Country Music, Jenna Jeffries, and we'll get to that in just a sec. It's Gina and Maddie for your Saturday here on Star 104.5.

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1: I spent a lot of time in the car yesterday, travelling back from the rehearsal up in Nabiak, and I'm about to go on the road with a lot of sitting down, and there's a real medical condition called dead butt syndrome.
2: I like dead butts and I cannot lie.
1: It's a real thing. The proper name is gluteal amnesia. And it does feel like your bum's gone to sleep. You know that feeling where, like, if you lie on your hand or something and your hand goes to sleep, your bum goes to sleep and it forgets how to do its job. So it's people like me in a car all the time, but if you sit at your desk all the time too, you can get it, and it's like your bum resigns and stops doing its work.
2: It's doing a bit of quiet quitting. Is that what it's doing?
1: Experts say your glute's the biggest, strongest muscle in your body, and they're supposed to help you walk and run and climb and all that stuff. And you'll need them to not switch off. So your glutes go.
2: Strap yourselves in. Here we go. I always say that to my wife. It's like, have you got dead butt syndrome? Do you need me to give it a massage? Like, just to get, and she's like, get your hands off me, leave me alone. Don't touch me, I'm overstimulated. Okay, no worries.
1: Go away. Well, you know how the other thing about, other than when your bum goes to sleep, and you know that does feel like gluteal amnesia because it literally gets pins and needles and goes to sleep.
2: I don't know if I've ever felt my bum. I know, like I know my leg, like that feeling, or your arm when you're lying on it. Maybe I haven't sat long enough.
1: I don't have muscles. Your problem is you never had a bum to start with. You've never experienced it because you don't have one. But if you've got a big one like me.
2: I am part of the arseless men of the nation. So what are we going to do? Tell us more about it.
1: You know when you realise that your bum has given up on you? It's, you know when you're doing a plank?
2: I avoid them at all costs.
1: Yeah, but you know if your back hurts when you're doing a plank?
2: Mm.
1: Well, that means that your bum is not activated and your bum's not working. So you do need to do some exercises to make sure that your bum is activated. And I know when, as soon as I do a plank, my back hurts. Well, your bum's your biggest muscle and your bum should be doing all the hard work. So you got to work those glutes. You got to engage. Are you doing it now?
2: I'm just clenching. Like, clench, release.
1: Yeah,
2: clench, release. Okay, let's everyone in the car. Right, yeah. Everyone in the car
1: here
2: right
1: we
2: now.
1: Go.
2: Take us through a class of clench and release, Jay. Here we go, let's go.
1: Clench, two, yep. Three, release. Two, three. Clench, two, three, release.
2: What you release.
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1: 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It was just amazing. He dances when I'm with him, but he kind of stands still and I dance around him. He's not a dancer.
2: He's like a handbag. He's like a handbag in the middle of the circle of women dancing around it.
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0: 5. 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
1: Now, don't ask me why I was on YouTube and I found this, but that's fine. Let's just skip past that and get straight to it. I want to introduce you to a learning YouTube channel where they're doing phonetics and teaching kids how to spell using sounds and using fruit and food. So A is for what?
2: A is for apple. A is for apple.
1: So it's the a. That's how you say the letter A if it's for apple, right? It's American, right? And then all the other letters using different foods.

0: Lemons.
1: Right, we'll brush over how she squeezed in an extra syllable in hamburger. But we'll just, after they do the phonetics, after she does the phonetics, then she does a little song about where the apple or the lemon is, like this.
0: Apple.

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1: Yeah.

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1: As we do every Friday, we like to have a chat to our friends from Coasties Mag to find out what is happening across the coast this weekend. And it is always a pleasure to say good morning to Nikki. Morning, Nikki.
2: Hi, good morning, guys. I hope you're well. There is so much on this weekend. Winter has finally hit and it's feeling very winterish, and all of our activities this weekend have a definite winter theme. So kicking off Saturday the 18th, the Devo RSL, they're doing some Christmas in July market. So this is an indoor market, which means it's going ahead rain, hail or shine. It is happening from 3 to 7pm. There'll be a bunch of handmade homewares, festive treats, and obviously everything about celebrating local and supporting local, which is so, so needed at the moment. So if you're looking for something to do on Saturday arvo, it's free entry. Bring the kids, come down and have a little shop. And then Amber Lane Distillery, which is down in Yarramalong, they do a monthly open day, and

0: celebration that they've got happening down there and something really fun to do in the afternoon to warm up. Thelma Plum is playing at the Avoca Picture Theatre. This is an all-ages event, so if you can keep your kiddies up till 9:30 p.m, it's a live acoustic show. It will be absolutely incredible. And then on Sunday, there is a junior golf slam, which is happening at Erina Creek Golf Course. So this is for kids out there. It's a golf tournament, but it's a little bit different, so there's no experience necessary. If kids are curious about golf, they play with a system called the Level Up Golf System, which means that they start at level one, and then if you hit the target, you level up to the next level. They play 8 holes, and it'll be a bunch of fun. They've got food trucks down there. They've got rewards and prizes. They'll group the kids based on their age. So, yeah, really fun way to spend a Sunday. And that's your weekend, Coasties.
1: Nikki, thank you for coming in and letting us know what's going on this weekend.
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14: Morning. I hope you're gearing up for a Tops weekend. Jenna Jeffries, can I ask you a personal question?
15: Yeah.
14: When was the last time you looked in your third drawer down?
15: Oh, often. Often look in my third drawer down. It's an important drawer. It's a very important drawer.
14: It is very. And there's a lot of controversy rolling around at my joint at the moment between my wife, Bella, and myself. And normally I just go, yes, because I know what's good for me. Yep.
15: Yeah. Yep. Happy wife, happy life.
14: You are 100% correct. I am not going to challenge you on anything because I know that will not end well for me. But there's conflict about the third drawer down in our house, and I need some help on that. And we'll do that in the next half hour. It's Jenna and Maddie with you on Star 104.

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1: I'm packing the discussion I had with my long-suffering wife, Bella, yesterday as she went on one of her, I'm just going to move things around just for the sake of moving things around phase, and it was the kitchen. And she decided that she was going to change things around in the kitchen, and the third drawer down became the topic of contention where she wanted to put the tea towels and some aprons in there. And I was like, no. That's where the cling wrap and the foil and the Ziploc bags go. Oh, boy. And then I threw it out to the phones and, oh, my gosh, there's a can of worms and it's open. Nikki in Watanabe, hello.
2: Hello. How are you going, guys?
1: Really good, Nikki. Now, I know it's a personal question, but what's in your third drawer?
2: Listen, I'm sorry to upset you, mate, but I do tea towels, gloves, and my kitchen scales.
1: Okay.
3: Oh.
2: So the Glad wrap the foil go above the microwave in a little microwave stand so that I can just pull them off at will.
1: Okay.
3: Oh, no, really?
1: All right, Nikki, okay, that's your third drawer. You can put whatever you want in there. You're wrong, but you can put whatever you want in there. Janelle's in Gorrickon. Hi, Janelle.
4: Hi, everybody. How you going?
3: Hi, Janelle. We're
1: fine.
3: Well.
1: Okay. What's in your third drawer?
4: Definitely going with Bella here. You need to suck it up, Maddie. We've got tea towels.
1: Yeah.
4: We have a small little box that has batteries at hand. Maybe just a texter in there as well, if you need a texter in the kitchen. But definitely tea towels. Fourth drawer, definitely foil, cling wrap, sandwich bags, candles.
3: Such a long way to bend down so regularly.
4: Oh, no, it's just, that's how it's
1: got to
4: be.
1: Okay, so I suppose your argument is you're using tea towels more than you're using foil and cling wrap.
4: Yeah, I guess so.
1: Okay, Janelle, hey, thank you for sharing what's in your third drawer.
4: No worries.
1: Thank you. Let's go to Blue Haven with Jody.
5: Hi, guys, how are you?
1: I hope you're speaking sense.
5: No, I'm going to upset you big time. My third drawer is tea towels and pot holders and things like that.
1: Oh, my God. Maybe, am I going to have to go home with my tail between my legs and say I was wrong, Jody?
5: I think so.
1: Oh, my God. That'll be a first for everything. Gosh. Okay, like I said, a can of worms has been opened because now we're going to Bateau Bay with Jenny. Jenny.
6: Yes, hi.
1: Oh, I can tell by the tone of your voice you're about to go me.
6: Oh, yeah, definitely tea towels.
1: Oh, my God.
6: Definitely tea towels and pot holders. Yeah, your cling wrap and foil, all that stuff, sandwich bags, that goes in the pantry.
1: In the pantry.
3: Oh, my God.
1: Okay, all right.
3: How would you find stuff at these people's houses if you went for a little surprise visit?
1: Oh, I'm terrible even. I've been here for 2 years and I still open the wrong cupboard when I'm trying to get a glass. Bronwyn. Oh, God.
7: Oh, hi,
3: God.
7: Guys.
3: Hello.
1: Here we go. That sounds like a laugh of someone who's ready just to roast me as well.
7: Well, my third drawer is basically random crap.
1: Okay.
7: It's just things like, it's got your, egg rings and your cheese knives, and then it's got, packs of cards and staplers and all sorts of other crap like that.
1: Mm.
7: The fourth drawer, however, has the cling wrap and the aluminium foil, and then the other side of it is the tea towel and the kitchen scale.
1: So what you're saying, Bronwyn, is that your fourth drawer down is more organised than your third drawer down?
7: Yes, absolutely.
3: Why?
7: I have no idea. It's just always been like that.
1: Hey. And like I said, Bronwyn's not changing it. She's stuck in her ways. She's like, I'm wrong. Anyway, Bronwyn, so fourth drawer is the alfoil and the cling wrap.
7: Yep. Third drawer is random crap.
1: Okay, random crap.
3: I'm so surprised.
1: I will keep going until I find someone on my side. Let's go to Victoria and Summerlin Point. Vic?
8: Good morning. Good news for you, Maddie.
1: Yes.
8: My third drawer has got cling wrap, foil, baking paper, snack pack bags, lunch bags, garbage bags, all the things that should be in the third drawer.
1: Fantastic. Finally, someone speaking to Victoria, do you have a spare room by any chance? Because I think I might need to come and stay somewhere tonight. I don't know about that.
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2: So this sounds really up myself, but back in the 90s, I had a fan club and a fan club president, and people would write me letters, like actual physical letters, and, you know, put them in the post, and I would write back. A lot of the time I'd write back, and I had a little fan named Louisa, and she was about 9, and she'd write to me. We wrote back and forth a couple of times, kind of like pen pals, and one day this letter arrived, and I actually found the letter. I've spoken about this my whole career, and I found the letter in my garage when I was cleaning out my garage a couple of weekends ago, and I feel a bit emotional, but I want to share it with you because it changed my life. It was a goodbye letter. So this is, and all the spelling, like she's 9, and you know, the spelling is all over the place, and beautifully written in pencil on a piece of paper. She wrote, "Dear Gina, this is a goodbye letter. My leukemia has come back. We stopped my treatment. The doctor said I can have more chemo, but 70% chance it wouldn't work and I'd die anyway and there's nothing else to try." She said, "That's like if you had 100 apples and 70 are bad and only 30 are okay. Well, I wouldn't buy those apples. Chemo makes me so, so sick. I'm not scared to die. I'm just scared of pain. And mum and the doctor promised me there won't be any pain." Now, that first line in that letter, this is a goodbye letter, we took this and this moved me so much that we wrote a song from her letter. This is that part of the song.

So she... We take actually heaps of her letters out of this letter, and I'm going to try and show you. But she said, I won't have a birthday party, so I'll plan my funeral. She spells funeral F-Y-O-O-N-R-A-L. I don't want people to be sad. I want them to be happy and wear happy colours. And don't bring flowers. They'll just die. I want balloons like a rainbow. I want you to play Distant Star, which is one of my songs. I wrote that for my Auntie Nita, and she said, when I get to heaven, I'll say hello to your Auntie Nita for you. She said, if you're ever sad or lonely or hurting, just close your eyes and sit quietly, and you might feel some arms around you and a kiss on your cheek. That will be me. So we call the song That'll Be Me from this.

0: this letter from this little 9-year-old girl, not only that's probably my most requested song of my career, it's a song that's been played at lots of funerals, so lots of people tell me. And at the time I received this, she actually left me things. I've got a photo of her here. She left me her rings because she says in the letter, "I know how much you love jewellery, so I want you to have my rings." These are just little girls' rings. One's got a teddy bear. One's just a little blue stone. She left me a fridge magnet that says, "Those who wish to sing will always find a song." But what she left me, well, she changed me. She made me realise that we can all do something to help people. It doesn't matter. What I did was I went out and helped. I worked for the Leukemia Foundation for over 10 years up in Queensland, and we went to events and helped raise money, and I sang the song and just tried to help raise awareness because there was no government funding for leukemia. But what she made me think was all of us can do something. It can be tiny. Maddie, you have a passion for M&D, and you can go and buy a beanie at Coles. You can do something little. You haven't got to do, you know, donate millions of dollars. Every one of us can make a difference in somebody's life. And Louisa taught me that. It's about 30 years ago, 1996, I found that letter. And every time I stand on stage and sing that song, I can feel Louisa with me, and I, honestly, I'm so grateful for that. It absolutely changed who I am.
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0: teenagers, there was these jeans called jellies or something, and they were like all these pastel colours, and they were skin tight, like skin tight. 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
0: These jeans called jellies or something, and they were like all these pastel colours, and they were skin tight, like skin tight. And you'd have to lie on the bed and get a wire coat hanger and hook the wire coat hanger through the little thing on the zipper and pull them up. 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
1: How'd you get out of them?
0: Easy to get off than on.
1: Yeah, I'm sure they were.
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1: We love it, G, when people get in touch with us via our socials, at Gina and Maddie, and there you can find our personals as well. And Carissa slid into my DMs yesterday and she said, "Hey, Maddie, love the show with you and Gina. I cannot wait for the next installment of On Court, which is the romanticy novel that I wrote about the university mixed netball team, which is a bit of a, you know, from the people who didn't create Off Campus, the Smash TV show and book. Well, it's in the works. Is there will be a new excerpt from that soon.
2: Okay, have you spoken to Netflix yet?
1: No, I'm trying to get a book deal first because that's kind of saying that's how it works.
2: Yeah.
1: If you get the book published and then you can then, you know, turn give it to a screenwriter or something and turn it into a Netflix deal. So
2: yeah, I think that's smart.
1: Yeah, Penguin, still haven't called. But that's all right. Look, maybe I'll do independent publisher. Who knows? But she also said, "I know you love your music, and I found this playlist that I thought might tickle your fancy." And so I clicked on it, and it's a playlist on Spotify, and it's called Pairs of Songs with Eerily Similar Beginnings. Doesn't roll off the tongue, but it is. There are 407 songs in this playlist, and basically, it does what it says on the tin: pairs of songs with eerily similar beginnings. So I thought I might just spin a couple for them and get you to listen to them, G. So this is the Supremes with "Baby Love," and then the song that comes after it in the playlist is Amy Winehouse's "Back to Black." So the whole playlist is essentially that kind of thing. So we've got the Kinks with "Sweet Lady Genevieve." Okay, and then the song that follows it is the Beach Boys' "God Only Knows."
2: Wow.
1: Yeah? Doing it for you? Okay, so we've got Gary Glitter, "Rock and Roll Part 2." And then the next song is the Black Keys, "Howlin' For You."
2: Oh, wow.
1: Right, and then we've got a little, this is, you've got me here, we've got some Hamilton, some Broadway. So this is the Cabinet Battle number 2 from Hamilton.
3: "The issue on the table, France is on the verge of war with England."
1: Does that sound familiar at all? What if I played you a bit of Beyoncé's "Naughty Girl"? And then we got a bit of the Supremes, "You Can't Hurry Love."
2: Oh, yeah. Oh, oh, oh.
1: What do you reckon, G? What do you reckon?
2: "Jet, Are You Gonna Be My Girl?" Is that right?
1: And it just goes, it's actually unbelievable. And I got stuck into a vortex and I went through all of them last night and I was just listening to this. Maroon 5. Pusha T and Kelly Rowland. This is "Let Me Love You." And then, because there's a lot of artists that I don't know, like Father John Misty. "Oh, I Long to Feel Your Arms Around Me" is the name of the song. But then it's paired up with Lynyrd Skynyrd's "Freebird." So the start of that. And then it just keeps going and going and going. If you want to get stuck in a vortex, let's do one more. Becky G. "Shower." What have we got here? And then we've got "Work" by Iggy Azalea.
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1: Some of these songs have E on them on Spotify, so I have to be very careful to pause them. This one's pretty good too. You know this song, these words, Natasha Bedingfield. But then you play Lauryn Hill's "Lost Ones." Pairs of songs with eerily similar beginnings on Spotify. You will get sucked into a vortex of about an hour like I did last week.
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0: 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Central Coast traffic.
6: No incidents to report around the Central Coast this morning, which is always good news. Got a little bit of fog lingering around Woi Woi Road coming off the Central Coast Highway at Carryong. Looking the same on Brisbane Water Drive through Point Clair and the M1 all clear over the Hawkesbury River Bridge into Wurrunga. 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It's mostly cloudy today, tops of 18 degrees. Right now it's 13 degrees. I'm Jack Oliver and that's the latest Central Coast traffic on Star 104.5.
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7: Good morning, I'm Eleanor Quirk. Police in Laos have now charged the owner of a distillery at the centre of the methanol poisoning that claimed the lives of two Australians, Holly Morton Bowles and Bianca Jones, were among six people who died after drinking poisoned alcohol in 2024. Laotian officials confirming the case will remain open for 15 years as they face growing pressure to impose harsher penalties on those responsible. Senior Minister Mark Butler says the government's actively been working to get justice for the families.
8: Appointed a special envoy to ensure that on an ongoing basis the Lao authorities could not have been clearer about Australia's expectations here.
7: A number of Gulf nations are urging Washington and Tehran to return to dialogue after a sixth day of renewed conflict. The US has struck a number of key Iranian bridges, while Iran has targeted American bases in Bahrain and Oman. Former US Deputy Assistant Secretary of State Jennifer Gavito says Iran's not backing down.
9: This is an extremely troubling development. The MOU seemingly has failed. And Iran is doubling down on its position.
7: Testing for the H5 bird flu is continuing on a humpback whale carcass that's washed up on a Sydney beach. It comes as the number of birds testing positive to the deadly strain rises to 17. Ashley Ryan from whale rescue organisation Orca says if the whale tests positive, it will be the first case in a mammal on Australian soil.
10: But we have seen on Heard Island that the strain has wiped out large numbers of elephant seals.
7: And Prince Harry has made a surprise appearance at the Time 100 Sports Gala in New York, the royal hailing the success of his Invictus Games as a guest speaker.
11: The Invictus movement is a reminder that sport has the power to rebuild, because sport restores the human spirit. For some, sport creates champions. For others, it saves lives.
7: NRL and the Roosters have claimed their fourth straight win with an 8-point victory over Melbourne. Despite the loss, Storm coach Craig Bellamy's praised the effort of his depleted side.
12: Yeah, there was a fair few things that didn't go our way today, I thought, but I couldn't be more happy with the effort that we put in with a bad injury run. And we had a couple again today, and it wasn't the whole heap went with us, but we stuck in there because of our effort.
7: Earlier, Cronulla held on for a 20-18 point win over the Knights.
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7: A shower or two today, a top of 19, partly cloudy tomorrow, 19, and 19 and cloudy again Monday. Right now, 10 degrees at Gosford on Star 104.5.
13: Good morning. Let's get stuck into this weekend ASAP, the best way as well, with your feel-good playlist. The new one from Olivia Rodrigo, just 7 short minutes away. Right now, some Britney Spears.

0: some nice flowers at the entrance markets and your More Music Friday on Star 104.5. Now, Shakira, did you see a shake in a thing at the start of the World Cup? A lot of people saying it wasn't her. What do you reckon about that? Let's get Whenever, Wherever on at 8:36 for that More Music Friday. Alanis Morissette and summer's hottest song on the coast. Ray's next.
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4: Yeah, she does. 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
0: And the good news, they are back Monday at 5:30 with your chance to score with a 5K pop quiz. Right now, though, it's about you and feeling good for your weekend. We're going back. I can now say it was a one-hit wonder. Jennifer Page's crush. Sunny Federa's in there as well. And up next, a new one from Alex Warren.
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0: Our RFS 60th birthday celebrations today. And of course, that star player on, bringing the feel good. Oh, my days. We're going back with Five, When the Lights Go Out. That's your more music variety for the Central Coast right here. We got Tame Impala's Dracula. And up next, some Natasha Bedingfield. 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
2: 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Central Coast traffic.
10: Traffic building through Tumbiumbi on Wong Road, both ways off of Tumbi Road. The M1 delay free over the Hawkesbury River Bridge into Warunga. Woy Woy Road, also a nice trip from Carryong through to Woy Woy. Study on the Central Coast at the University of Newcastle. 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It's mostly cloudy today, tops of 18 degrees. Right now it's 13 degrees. I'm Jack Oliver and that's the latest Central Coast traffic on Star 104.5.
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11: Good morning, I'm Eleanor Quirk. The federal government's issued a warning for travellers to Laos after authorities charged a distillery owner over the methanol poisoning deaths of two Australians. Smart Traveller advising tourists to exercise a high degree of caution in the country due to crime, the risk of methanol poisoning and concerns around the lack of transparency in the justice system. The business owners facing a maximum penalty of just 4 years jail for selling hazardous food and operating illegally. Holly's father, Sean Bolt, says it's a slap in the face.
12: To have such a small minor charge for the devastation that has been caused across multiple families, and they take it this lightly, it's nothing short of disgraceful.
11: Iran has launched overnight strikes against a number of countries hosting American military bases. The Revolutionary Guards claim responsibility for targeting US bases and monitoring systems following a sixth straight night of attacks on Iran. Pauline Hanson's defended a controversial trip to Europe, saying her critics are jealous of the holiday. The One Nation leader was spotted at a Dolce & Gabbana fashion show this week after earlier being seen poolside with mining magnate Gina Reinhart. Opposition leader Angus Taylor's accused Senator Hanson of living it up in Italy, but speaking from London, Ms. Hanson maintains there are no issues.
13: I just see a lot of jealousy out there. It's no cost to the taxpayer, and I reiterate that. I can't even walk around without being photographed. And I'd like to say, all those Australians that I met on the streets when I was walking around, just having a look at the place, it was lovely to meet you.
11: And Matt Damon has opened up about his nearly 50-year friendship with Ben Affleck. The Odyssey star says neither could have succeeded without the other.
14: Ben and I bolstered each other when we were young. We were in our teens and we were coming down here to New York on the train or on the bus to audition for things. We were the only people who believed in each other.
11: NRL results and an injury hit. Melbourne's side went down to the Roosters 20-18. Storm skipper Harry Grant says they never stopped trying in the face of a number of challenges.
15: Yeah, 5-day turnaround on the road. A few changes in our team. A few guys pulled out last minute. So I think I'm really proud of the team in there. The way we turned up. How we turned up.
11: Earlier, Cronulla held on for a 20-18 point win over Newcastle.
9: 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Same shows, cheaper tickets at the Art House Wyong. 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
11: A shower or two today, a top of 19. Partly cloudy tomorrow, 19. And 19 and cloudy again on Monday. Right now, 15 degrees at Gosford on Star 104.5.
0: Hand in hand, kids' sports on a Saturday and your more music variety, because it sets them up to feel good by the time they hit the field or the court. I'm talking about putting on Five when the lights go out inside the next 15 minutes. We got some Tame Impala right now. Natasha Bedding.

0: and it's so easy to fall in love with a Central Coast weekend. So with your more music variety on Star 104.5, Belle, you're getting ready for Christmas in July race day at Gosford. I love that you got the star player on, the perfect pre-game party for any time of the day. I'm going to put Kelly Clarkson, Miss Independent, on the radio for you next, okay? I know that's going to make you happy.
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0: no, you need to feel good going into those kind of things. 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

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I tell you what, if you love Christmas in July, this is the weekend for it, right? Christmas in July, markets on at Davistown RSL. 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

0: 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And on Monday, they kick off their 5K pop quiz.
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0: 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It all starts with Gina and Maddie when they're back on air. Monday at 5:30 right here on Star 104.5. But right now, it is all about you, your weekend, and making sure you feel good. That's why we got the new one from Ariana Grande lined up. One of our favourites from Ed Sheeran. And for that more music, Friday TLC on in a sec.
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0: 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Central Coast traffic.
8: Pacific Highway getting a little bit slow approaching Doyleson Link Road at Blue Haven. The M1 all clear over the Hawkesbury River Bridge into Wurrunga. Wong Road seeing some delays around Tumbiumbi in both directions off of Tumbi Road, and then up at Tugger approaching the Pacific Highway. Looking good on the Central Coast Highway between Carriong and Dane Drive at Gosford. 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Partly sunny today, tops of 17 degrees. Right now it's 13 degrees. I'm Jack Oliver, and that's the latest Central Coast traffic on Star 104.5.
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9: Hello, I'm Eleanor Quirk. The owner of a distillery in Laos has now been charged over the methanol poisoning deaths of two Australian teenagers, but it's unlikely he'll face a lengthy jail sentence. Bianca Jones and Holly Morton Bowles were among six tourists who died after drinking tainted alcohol. One man has now been charged for selling hazardous food and operating illegally, the charge bringing a maximum of just 4 years jail. Bianca's